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Medic 311, 1350 Curry Street North, Fall Injury, Cross Street, No Cross Street, and Arlington Avenue East, Box 563, on Fire Ops 4, Time 1906.

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Medic 321.

Christie Circle West, Box 427, on fire score, time 1908, engine 632, 2555 Hammond Avenue North, West Point Senior Apartments, fall injury, cross street, Oakcrest Avenue West, and Christie Circle West, Box 427, on fire score, time 1908. Medic 321, 447 Money Street South, sick person, cross streets, Pond Avenue East, and King Avenue East, Box 803, on fire off score, time 1909. Medic 321, 447 Money Street South, sick person, cross streets, Pond Avenue East, and King Avenue East, Box 803, on fire off score, time 1909.

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10631, 3080 Old Highway 8 North, Edison Apartments, 6 person, Cross Street, Highway 88, and Old Highway 8 North, Box 363, on Fire Ops 4, Time 1919, Engine 631, 3080 Old Highway 8 North, Edison Apartments, 6 person, Cross Street, Highway 88, and Old Highway 8 North, Box 363, on Fire Ops 4, Time 1919.

0: Oakdale Station 2AF, respond with Oakdale Station 1F2, the intersection of Hallmark Avenue North and 10th Street North for a motor vehicle accident crash detection. 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
2: Threatened to shoot the caller in the past. Caller's going to be in a maroon tow truck on Pond Ave north of the address.
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0: Cottage Grove Station 185 for Summit Newport Station 1 Rescue to 2300 Hastings Avenue Unit 229 for CPR. 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
1: Time 1931, Medic 322, and Truck 325, 2124 Woodland Avenue East, Woodland Village, unconscious, Cross Street, Ariel Street North, and McKnight Road North, Box 382, on fire off score, Time 1931.
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1: 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You know, I got that 77 at McAnders.
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0: Trip 50 Curtis Strike on a stalled motorcycle, southbound 35V8, County Road 42.
1: Debris cleared on the left for the OT. I'm ready to check on the motorcyclist.
0: Copy, thank you. W is unseen, requesting you guys bring up Lucas.
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0: 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Can you set up private toll here for a motorcycle?
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0: or not important. You sent me out at the PPV at the Core Conference. We got a huge crowd of cars meeting.
1: I'm sorry, what's the location?
0: Maybe Polar Plaza.
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1: We got transport to Woodwind in error. 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
0: Copy, we'll fix that.

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1: Copy, thank you. Do you want a plane by chance?
0: They were blocking the right, but now it looks like they're moving.
1: Copy. Just keep me updated if you can, thank you.
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2: This is 1050 that has been northbound E at 7th, now pulled over Shepherd and Gannon.
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2: 22.

After 10 cars information, a driving complaint, Northbound 52 from 70th, described as a silver sedan, King David Henry 087, passing on the shoulder. Information 2003.

0: 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Little Canada Fire, 782 Allen Avenue, Rush Fire, Cross Street, Greenbrier Street, and No Cross Street, Box 376, on Fire Ops 5, Time 2003.
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0: Great Valley. This is an all calls for mutually fire to Hudson. It's going to be at 1611 Maxwell Drive at Regal Car Wash for a possible structure fire in the chemical room. Time is ages 2005.
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0: 175. Accident with injuries, 2277 9th Street. Caller is a passerby. Two juveniles were on motor scooters and they crashed. One is experiencing leg pain.
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Medic 922, 5785 Hugo Road, Bald Eagle Auto Lake Park, Person Down, Cross Street, Taylor Avenue, and Overlake Avenue, Box 22, on Fire Ops 4, Time 2008.

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1: Seven Ninth Street, traumatic injury, Cross Street, Stewart Avenue, and Moorhead Avenue, Box 143, on fire off 4, time 2011, medic 921, 2277 9th Street, traumatic injury, Cross Street, Stewart Avenue, and Moorhead Avenue, Box 143, on fire off 4, time 2011.
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1: Could be a resident in the Holiday parking lot. The female walked away from the vehicle. 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

Lincoln, Garvin, flying self-visiting from Concord. Described as a black sedan, exited at Concord in a white sedan. Still going southbound, unknown 28, Ultimate Racing, in 2025.

0: Medic 610, 2730 Herschel Street North, the harbor of Twin Lakes, sick person, Cross Street, County Road C West, Box 396, on fire off 4, time 2028. Medic 610, 2730 Herschel Street North, the harbor at Twin Lakes, sick person, Cross Street, County Road C West, Box 396, on fire off 4, time 2028.
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Oakdale Station wanting ask respond to 721 841st Street, Cork North for a level A difficulty. 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

0: coupons. Single caller at the time heard one shot 5 to 10 minutes ago. Saw a male close an apartment window on the bottom level of the building after the gunshot.
1: There, 934. Squad's copy that. What's the number right now? Let's go check it out. Coming from the U of M.
2: Copy. Code 4 still returning at 2031.
3: This is quite the long code run for me. Do we have any more info on whether it's tire tread or a tire, anything at all?
0: They said it was a whole tire.
3: Got it, thanks.
0: Nothing on camera yet, though.
1: What's up?
2: Copy.
0: Hey, to the copy code for on traffic, 3928, your caller is in apartment 312 and can point out the apartment number that was closed.
1: Copy, the DC phone line, can you ever meet us outside, please?
0: She's no longer on the phone.

0: talked to a few pedestrians that are hanging out outside, and no one said anything about hearing gunshots.
1: The pedestrians outside did not hear any gunshots. Oakdale ambulance one.
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0: Oakdale Station 1F, respond as a request of ambulance 127 to 1841st Street, Court North, for difficulty breathing. Time of page is 2033.
1: Good.
0: Blue car is going to grab that debris for us.
1: Copy. Thank you so much.
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0: Engine line 25, 1433 Junquay Lane, illegal burn, code yellow response, cross streets, Jaguar Court, and Finch Court, box 49, on fire at 5, time 2034, engine line 25, 1433 Junquay Lane, illegal burn, code yellow response, cross streets, Jaguar Court, and Finch Court, box 49, on fire at 5, time 2034.
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Number 812, 1015 County Road East, Jarvis Lake Apartments, 1041, 1053, 1061, 1075, Rubbish Fire, Cross Streets, Maple Leaf Court, and Walter Street North, Box 377, on Firehouse 5, Time 2038, Letter 812, 1015 County Road East, Jarvis Lake Apartments, 1041, 1053, 1061, 1075, Rubbish Fire, Cross Streets, Maple Leaf Court, and Walter Street North, Box 377, on Firehouse 5, Time 2038.

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0: Oakdale Station 2AF, respond to 6592 7th Street North for a medical alarm with no contact, pinging to the address for a fall detection. Time of page is 2056.
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0: 3-1, I copy. You can also 3-5.
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1: Medic 610, Snelling Avenue North and County Road V2 West, northbound Snelling, Farmer, standby for police, box 456A, on fire off 4, time 2102, Medic 610, Snelling Avenue North and County Road V2 West, northbound Snelling, Farmer, standby for police, box 456A, on fire off 4, time 2102.

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2: 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There's a large group that just ran to the west side lot.

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0: in a dangerous condition at 10th Street, Centerville Road, for a silver minivan driving erratically southbound. 2112.
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1: Got it.
0: Go ahead and shut down the ramp. It's probably going to be a 5-4.
1: Copy, I'll be there in about 3 minutes.
2: I'm coming as well. I'm at T and 36.
0: Copy. I'm going to start talking to witnesses. Just get the ramp shut down for now so we can take photos and see if Recon wants to come out here.

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5: Fire S5, time 21:16, engine 520, 2106 Margaret Street North, illegal burn, code yellow response, Cross Street, Edgewick Avenue East, and Burke Avenue East, box 504, on Fire S5, time 21:16.
6: Assist fire at 1284 Ruggles Street West. There are ducklings in the sewer.
0: 84 copy, sir. Crash.
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0: I'm on a motor assist on Highway 7 and County Road 10.
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0: 对，
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1: I'm just text. I'll be shutting down the ramp.
0: On scene at 2118, and DOT is en route as well with the crash trucks.
2: Yeah, you can cancel this. They have to run back from the line.
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1: Can you check cameras at Stinson and W? Witnesses are telling me the bike came through the intersection way too fast from the... He's coming northbound W to Stinson and then went across the intersection, so we'll check mainline cameras as well.
0: 669 Metro, he's already put in a video request for it.

0: Run 4431. Ernest calls at 2165 Van Dyke Street North on this place. There was an argument with neighbors, possibly involving the caller's 11-year-old getting hit with a belt a few minutes ago. Possible suspect is another juvenile black male. They're going to be waiting in front of the address in a dark blue Toyota 4Runner.
1: 540, copy. Just go ahead and call you.
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0: In progress, plus at 4107 Whitebear Ave. Caller's on ring camera. A male entered a home. Notification was at 2117 hours. Believe the male is still inside the home, and there's a black Audi parked outside. And update, it's going to be three persons that entered the home. One female, a black male, and another male unknown race.
2: 4425.
0: 4425. 4431.
1: 3-1, you're clear. 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
0: Yes, I'm going for it. 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

0: report that I'm on the left lane, eastbound Turner University.
1: Metro, do you see if locals are available? I'll be tied up on my current event for a while.
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1: 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It's a realtor for Lake Charles.
0: Thank you. Right. Probably confirm with the realtor for showing at 2124.
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0: Utility 146, Utility 126, Engine 131, and Lake Tohono Chiefs, 3950 Dale Street North, Brushfire, Cross Street, Randy Avenue, and Grandview Road, Box 250, on Firehouse 5, Time 2125, Utility 146, Utility 126, Engine 131, and Lake Tohono Chiefs, 3950 Dale Street North, Brushfire, Cross Street, Randy Avenue, and Grandview Road, Box 250, on Firehouse 5, Time 2125.
1: Garden of his own tow, this disabled vehicle is not blocking. It's just on the north shoulder.
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0: many cars for pedestrian east northbound 494 at Valley View Road.
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0: Something domestic at the PD. Callers arguing with the mother of their child. Only verbal at this time. Yelling to get out of the vehicle. Been drinking.
1: 7:30. Yeah, man. Just down the block.
0: Copy.
2: Calling information 2131.

0: they have an ETA on the toe, we can keep getting strong foot calls with it.
1: Yeah, but you said their toe is from St. Paul.
0: 2133.
2: 6-5. 6-3. Red Domestic, Little Canada, 3001 Arcade Street. Caller's daughter hit him in the head with a phone. He is requesting medics. Daughter is an 18-year-old angel, Asian female, 4'11 thin bills, wearing a black top, green bottom. Still in the home.
1: 6-5, copy. 6-3, copy.
2: 2133.

0: Upon 35W from Highway 13, described as a silver Chevy Cruze, 28, similar to Zebra Henry Mary 691, swerving all over the road, go on the shoulder. Information 2136.
1: We are at number 7 in relation.
2: I'm sorry, you said unit 7?

0: Blocking northbound 35E ramp to Highway 5.
1: SB 5E ramp.
0: 2137.

0: Anonymous complaint, Eastbound 94 from Neil, described as a River Falls school bus with teenagers hanging out of every window. Information 2139.
1: Thank you. Sure.
2: Her crim damage, 1344 Birchview Drive. Neighbor is kicking her vehicle and throwing rocks at it. Was verbally aggressive towards the caller. Neighbor went inside when they saw the caller calling.
1: It's your art, Mando. True, I'm busy.
2: It's 2039.

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0: It's info for Bird Show. That is going to be related to a domestic we took earlier. That party was with y'all and was highly intoxicated, was making threats of suicide, according to his husband.

0: for the vehicle off the road, did they say what tow company? We're still getting swamped with calls.
1: Yes, it's a tow company called SKD. It's not a St. Paul. He's saying I'm going away.
0: Did they give an ETA? Because we're getting phone calls constantly.
1: No ETA, but I can swim back by there and talk to a few players.
0: 21:45.

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0: 2152.

0: We're good for the call for now. 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
1: 82, your CN 014252.
0: Copy, thank you.
1: Yeah. 0 from 2055.
0: 4-4's wrong. I'm at, you might be able to mail. Couple houses just south.
1: Copy, possibly out with the mail to the south.

0: 24, 25.
1: Chris, Roger, report. You can send us to the CEP. We have your state with the mail.
0: Copy.

0: 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This for the vehicle and the ETA for his tow is 5 minutes. I'll be 10-8.
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0: I can start you at PIC and 250 McDonough Avenue in St. Paul, correct?
1: Affirm. They've got a call open to check his address and apartment.
0: Copy. I'll start you at the dock park.
1: Copy. And the coordinates were plotting north on the trail from that parking lot to the west near like a water pond area.
0: Copy.
1: Change,
0: Bagger traffic stop as well, please.
2: Yes, sir. That's 2203.

Engine 632, 2745 Herschel Street North, Oasis at Twin Lakes, Behavioral Emergency, Cross Street, County Road C West, on fire off score, time 2204, Engine 632, 2745 Herschel Street North, Oasis at Twin Lakes, Behavioral Emergency, Cross Street, County Road C West, on fire off score, time 2204.

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2: Thanks. We'll be here a while, I presume.
0: Copy. We'll be in route.
3: 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I'm code 4.
0: Is there still an active ping on the subject's phone?
1: We are not running an active ping. That coordinate was from Goodhue County.
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2: I copy. You can confirm. 421-1022. That's him.
0: Copy. Thank you.
1: 175, do you have any local charges?
2: Negative.
1: Are you going to bring him to Dakota?
2: I don't know if he's going to make it out of the hospital in his current state. He's all bloody and psychotic.
1: Should I hold off on confirming them?
2: I suppose. I'll let you know. Thank you.
1: 2218.

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1: 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I can take a penny.
0: And I'm sorry, which call do you want?
1: I don't think that's suspicious. In 4425, I'll back him.
0: Copy for the suspicious. Wakefield Park, 1860 Hazelwood Street. Caller saw three people inside and thinks it's supposed to be closed at 2219.

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1: Northbound 35E from 694. Going to try to get a description.
0: You saw the wrong way?
1: Negative. 2404, do you copy?
0: We copy.
2: Yeah, what's the reason?
1: Goodbye.
0: Metro, start that way on 36E.
1: 9027.

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1: Copy. What can help with sticks only?
0: 22-28.
1: 25-24-04. Go ahead.
2: Just want to make you aware that this guy tried to bolt out of the hospital and get tackled him. So, everybody's fine, no injuries. That just happened.
1: Copy.
3: 175, you want another squad there with you?
2: I got 473 in his training. Thank you.
1: 588 Metro, do we have a description of the car?
0: I'm still trying to get that. Bye-bye.
1: 669 Metro, I'll be in outside too.
0: Copy. Oh, I got it. It's a Ram 250.
1: Copy.
4: Interstate 35E and Highway 96, southbound 35E, brush fire, box 197, on fire off side, time 22:29, engine 915, medic 912, and grass read 931, Interstate 35E and Highway 96, southbound 35E, brush fire, box 197, on fire off side, time 22:29.
0: On the updated pursuit in county, they are eastbound 96, just passing Otter Lake Road.

0: responding 404. Go ahead. Sounds like they've slowed down to fairly routine speeds on 61. They're just following, trying to get enough cars in the area to relight it up and maybe box it. We get a help with a stop and just discontinue if it flees again.
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0: 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We have a pending disturbance, 346 Cleveland Ave Southwest. Children running back and forth in the area north of the building and being loud.
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There's information on an attempt to locate from Washco, described as a red Tahoe. King Boy Union 100 was seen breaking into a home the driver is believed to be 5-6. Possibly in the area northbound 494 and Lake. Information 2234.

0: are southbound 61 from Berkeley.
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1: Can you add me in 25? Or me blocking up County Road B and County Road C for county? Or not involved though.
2: I'm at D.
0: Copy.

0: Lake Elmo Chief, you can disregard those tones assigned in error. My apologies, 2226, 36.
1: Nine.
2: Can I get attack one?
1: Copy. Lake Elmo Chief 2, I acknowledge the disregard.
0: Again, my apologies. Thank you for your patience. 2236.
1: No trouble.

0: Valley Station 1 Fire. These are your tones for a fire report at Melbourne Conservancy Center. We have Debbie on scene. They're just wondering if you have an access code to the address, 15601 Hudson Road North.
1: And if there's a vehicle stop or bailout.
0: Copy.
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3: 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I'm at 9635 East South. There's no fire here.
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0: calling TQ from dispatch on the fire main. My apologies. Deputies are now saying fire can disregard.
1: Copy. I'll be clear. Thank you.
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0: 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Time is 2240.
1: Looks like locals got that Tahoe stopped on the ramp from Bailey to northbound 494. Can you put that event back and have me out with them, please?
0: Okay, 2240.

0: 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Time is 22:45.
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0: That's 2246.
1: 421 Metro.
0: 421.
1: Reading the notes for this event, can you see if Scott County is available? Where are those out?
0: Give us a call, we'll call them if they can start that way.
1: Copy. We'll still head there, but we'll
0: 10-4.

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0: Okay.

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0: I got one fleeing from me. Eastbound 694, come up to 35. I'm not pursuing. Tom Edward Mary, 218. Should be a black for escape.

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1: Go ahead.
0: I got a vehicle pulling up behind me on the shoulder here. Westbound 694 before 35.
1: Start westbound 694 just before 35.
2: 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Tobacco, address,
1: 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Thank you.

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1: Copy, thank you.
0: Southbound, White Bear from Iowa, 0 Victor Mary, 004, slow to stop.
1: Copy, southbound, White Bear from Iowa, slow to stop. Can I get a squad to start to leave Score 4?
0: Frost, English.
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1: For an APD, vehicle versus a light pole, the vehicle is on fire. Fire will be en route 1420 Cope Ave East. And if you're not monitoring directly, update on that pursuit. They are code 4 wanting custody now.

Engine 121, 662 Sunset Court, Overdose, Cross Street, Hodgson Road, and No Cross Street, Box 130, on fire off 4, times 2313, Engine 121, 662 Sunset Court, Overdose, Cross Street, Hodgson Road, and No Cross Street, Box 130, on fire off 4, times 2313.

Engine 323, 12325, and Battalion G306, 1420 Cove Avenue East. Vehicle fire, cross street, Birmingham Street North, and Parkway Street North, Box 469, on fire off 5, time 2315, Engine 323, 12325, and Battalion G306, 1420 Cove Avenue East. Vehicle fire, cross streets, Birmingham Street North, and Parkway Street North, Box 469, on fire off 5, time 2315.

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0: Sir, could you correct her wrong way, westbound, eastbound 394 from 94?
1: 47, W10.
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0: Medic 921, 3666 East County Line Road, Barrage at White Bear, Fire Injury, Cross Street, Dillon Court, and Mitchell's Court, Box 295, on Fire Ops 4, Time 2334, Medic 921, 3666 East County Line Road, Barrage at White Bear, Fire Injury, Cross Street, Dillon Court, and Mitchell's Court, Box 295, on Fire Ops 4, Time 2334.
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Oakdale Station 1 Fire, respond to the address 4059 Geneva Avenue North, Unit 311, for a level A unconscious person at the request of Oakdale Ambulance 1 for rescue. 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

0: 32.
1: Right there, D-Boy. One of the lines here. Sam Robert Robert 930.
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0: Can I get a remake on Lima Alpha Papa 918, Parson Maggie, the address, occupied by 2?

0: Boulder Alpha Papa 918 is coming back clear. It's a 2018 black Mitsubishi Outlander. RO is a Price Sen Vang. Address is 1510 Nevada in St. Paul.
1: Copy. And 44, if you got the man, can you air the description of a female that fled?
0: Asian female, dark hair, wearing a white and blue.

0: Metro 1570, garage information on a driven complaint, southbound 77 approaching 13. The shed is a white GMC pickup, Zebra Edward Adams 676. Comes back matching out of Apple Valley. Unable to maintain its lane and varying speeds. Information 2352.
1: Ninety-one seventy-three.
2: Fire is requesting you at the Lodge 3666 East County Line, apartment 205. It's now a cardiac arrest.
1: Okay.
2: 3663.

0: 9175.
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1: 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There is a motorcycle northbound W just crossed over Black Dog. That's over 140 if there is anyone close.

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0: Copy. Thanks for trying.
1: 2058.
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3: 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Would you mind merging them together?
1: Come on.

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1: I'll be on traffic with that driving complaint. We're in the parking lot of McDonald's. County Road 42 and Nicollet Avenue in Burnsville.
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Medic 610, 2727 Victoria Street North, Estates of Roseville, Headache, Cross Streets, Woodhill Drive West, and Orchard Lane West, Box 399, on Fire Ops 4, Town 003.

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2: One in custody, 10 minutes. Three, one. Can I meet you on Saturday?

0: Is there a time stamp on when 3423 myself got on Zoom?
1: Go ahead. Just advising officer on scene states that the juvenile is conscious and no active bleeding at this time, as far as I can see.
0: Copy.
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3: Med D22, 1670 Legacy Parkway East, Equine Seasons at Maplewood, Work Assist, Cross Street, Kennard Street North, and Flanders Street North. 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Box 380, on fire off 4, time 011.

1980, on Fallout 4, Time 011, Medic B-22, 1670 Legacy Parkway East, Equinum Seasons at Maplewood, with the 5th, Cross Street, Kennard Street North, and Flamville Street North. 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

0: Center 70 Carver 1050, southbound 52 to south 117. Come in a minute.
1: 675, down 494.
0: 29.
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1: 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I'll be behind in the truck.
0: Four, it's the only car out there through the light, westbound. The first right after the 169 intersections.
1: Number

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0: 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Occupied grade to the animal, please.
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1: Now, the third vehicle that's furthermost back looks like it has a slumper. It doesn't look like it's damaged. 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Copy.
0: 36 minutes.
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0: Andrew, record 4.
1: Yeah, record 4. Anyone, 73.
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1: Field set 49.

0: We have cleared traffic and we are on our way to that debris call.
1: Appreciate it. They had an ongoing direction just in the area of 55 in our general.
0: Copy it.
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2: Grove 1 is available.

0: Metro 50 cars for 1050 blocking southbound 61 at County Road D, Davis.
1: That was 5 94 61.
0: 44 minutes.

0: 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I'm right next to the AWI, if you want help. Thanks for calling, take it.
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0: Totally.
1: Clear, Joe. 3 seconds. Second degree. Adam and half. Cardinal, bring that vehicle to the deal for forfeiture.
0: 51 minutes.

0: 25 Metro.
1: I see that.
0: I'll be looking for a black Jeep that might have been involved on Standard 175 on the crash scene. What's up, 5 Metro?
1: 175.
0: Southbound 61 is shut down at the intersection. You have two tows started for two SUVs.
1: We do.

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1: Northbound down at 47.56.
0: 53 minutes.
2: Nobody is missing here. The involved drivers and units are still here.
3: Yeah, I copy. I'm a little confused too. I'll be back around here soon.

0: badge on camera. Both drivers are saying they had a green.
1: It is on camera. Your black SUV definitely turned left on a red arrow, solid arrow.
0: Black SUV definitely ran red arrow. Thank you. I'll take a video request.
1: 54 minutes.

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2: 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I'll be 10:15 with 1 for DWI.
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drunk driving complaints off Film 35 from Black Dog, described as a Ford pickup or SUV, Lincoln King Charles 417, comes back to a gray Ford Edge out of Bloomington, swerving and varying speeds, almost hit a cone. Information welfare.

0: 30 minutes home.
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0: I'll be en route to Detroit County Jail. With one female. And 588 will be with the tow.

0: Cottage Grove Station 1AF, respond to the address 8324 Henna Avenue South for a carbon monoxide alarm. Time is 1:07.
1: Lake Boomer 2, Sam Adam Lincoln 667. Was driving 40 miles per hour in the left lane and unable to maintain their lane. Information 108.

0: 70 cars. I do have contact on camera for that last driving complaint with a follower, if anyone would like to try for it.
1: 669, I can try from Concord and 52.
2: 675 will try from Dodd and 494.
0: 10-4, I'll meet you back. Both on tech.
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0: Okay.

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1: I'm over again.
0: Ocean Porsche, arriving on a two-story split residential structure. House has been evacuated, nothing showing from Alpha Bravo and Delta side. Spoken to before as command in the offensive strategy. Continuing the assignment, we'll have Hannah come in.
2: Jimmy.

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0: fired near 4268 Rayland Lane. A single caller at this time heard 8 shots 2 minutes ago. He said it sounded near the beach. Nothing else seen or heard.
1: 6-2, copy. 6-4, copy.
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Cars information on driving complaint, cell phone 35E from 36, described as a silver sedan, quite similar to Tomboy Boy 136, straddling the lane lines and varying speeds. Information 125.

0: Lake Elmo Station, one rescue. Respond to the address 561 Julep Avenue North for a level B person in crisis at the request of officers on scene. Routine and cleared in. Have Lake View coming for a mental health hold. Time is 1:26.
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1: Southern McKnight 36. 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
0: McKnight 36, I want to meet. Tango status. So far, 128.
1: Yeah, can you stop on 28?
0: 128. 9173.
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2: Can we investigate 13 on a Rick Knight? 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

vedi, això. Totally clearly time.

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Have a fire rescue for your fire station, 6975 Thames Road. 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

0: Clerk 4431. Did you still want this PCN that's impending, or should I close it?
1: You just leave it impending for now. I'll clear out later, thank you.
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Woodbury Station 1AF, respond to the address 975 Weir Drive, extended stay, unit 213, for a level A sick person. Time is 2:03.

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1: They have me on a traffic stop right now.
0: Sorry about that. I just focused on. Can you put me on a stop? Westbound 36. Just pass right there.
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0: Go ahead.
1: Score of 87, but it looks like that RO is showing as an alias for a party who has a felony of Anoka for second-degree drugs. Body only.
0: 7-4 copies. We're going to be in the police parking lot.
1: Copy. At 325.
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0: Metro, which way direction are they running?
1: I'm not sure who was running. There's a lot of people out here.
0: Hey, I'm at half a mile off.
1: 10-4, we're going to be blocking the left lane. Looks like there's another involved party on the right-hand shoulder, but for sure one block in the left lane.
0: Crazy.
1: 226.

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1: Dude, his visor is filled. Sounds like he jumped over the bridge here, but I'm not seeing him.
0: 10-4.
1: That's true.

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0: Rockdale Station 1F, respond to the address 112 Gresham Avenue North, the request of Oakdale Ambulance 2, who's on a level B fall, requesting you for lift assist. Time is 2:30.
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0: Better description that I got was only from one other person. They said Hispanic or Arabian male.
1: Effort.

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1: 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And we're going to switch to METAC 1 for communications with Richfield and Bloomington.
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1: Is Fort Sarah on camera by chance?
0: Unfortunately not. It stopped recording at like 3 a.m. yesterday.
1: How helpful.
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0: Can we have you guys move over to ME TAC 1?
1: Yep.
0: Thank you.

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0: Ending mileage is going to be 40.

0: or somebody riding a line scooter eastbound on West 536 from McKnight.
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0: 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They're walking down the ramp to McKnight.
1: 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I don't know.
2: 6 and 5 copies.
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0: 669, you copy?
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0: 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Actually, on the eastbound ramp, you'll be able to catch him on McKnight when you come down.
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1: 1-5-5.
0: Westbound, 36 off ramp to Rex, 56 Nissan Z.
1: Okay, sir.

your 80 cars information on the driving complaint. Last seen headed westbound 610 from milepost 9 about 3 minutes ago. Described as a gray sedan, unknown 20. It was swerving almost at RP and other vehicles. Information 258.

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1: 10-4. Sammy Keys, back out 394, going towards downtown now.
2: Copy, I dropped him off in front of the residence. They said his daughter lived at, so that surprising.
1: 10-4, break 283.
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0: Engine 142, 868 Holly Avenue, with the 5th, Cross Street, No Cross Street, in Nancy Place, Box 219, on fire off score, time 309, Engine 142, 868 Holly Avenue, with the 5th, Cross Street, No Cross Street, in Nancy Place, Box 219, on fire off score, time 309.
1: Could you run that VIN? I just entered an alt 50.
2: 310. Did you get it back to frame 50 number?
1: I did, just as I was asking. You can disregard things.
2: 310.

0: 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I added the contact information, and it looks like it may be in a building, so I have apartment number 1 on there.
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1: 314.

0: Pete Price for an unknown large item in the middle lane, eastbound 94 to south of Weaver Lake Road.
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0: 283. Can you answer the 28 and let me know what the last four was in her?
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1: Is that a match? 317.

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1: Good.
0: Just a call on that bill. We're gonna get the LC to get it removed.
1: No, thanks.
0: And then match up with that. Any spot. We got that 1050 northbound W in the curve. I got my 49er on 394. I'm in an Uber dispute southbound at 46.
1: Sure, it's a high copy. I'll head towards the 49er, and then if he clears on his own, head south.
0: Never.

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1: Responding to 2080 Woodland Avenue for a male who states he's hearing voices. He's not violent, I think. 20.

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0: 15, my crew rapid PD for a test. Could you let them know I'll be en route? 15 minute ETA, and can I get a CCH on Annie, please?
1: 322.

0: 283.
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0: Yeah, it looks like I was just reading the notes. They're separated, so you can clear that. If you want to go for this pedestrian.
1: Head to the crash. The injury's wrong, so.
0: It was unoccupied, so we'll call to see if we can get the info. If you want to start for this pedestrian.
1: Sure. Where's that pedestrian now?
0: He's going to be where South 94 to West 394 comes in the HOV.
1: Kevin. South 94 to West 394?
0: Line of West on 394 is closed, so we're using the HOV. I don't know how else you can get there.
1: Copy, yeah, I'll get you over to the main line of 394. He's not in the closed portion, is he?
0: No, he's in that first big curve coming over Dunwoody, maybe.
1: Got it. Yeah, I got him. I'll get that in a second.
0: 324.

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1: Yep.
0: 327.

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1: Twin Rapids called back to advise that they currently have one in there for DMT. It might be a wait.
0: Copy. Can we try Anoka PD instead?
1: 10-4.
0: Ten six, Ramsey.
2: 328.

0: 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He's waiting to fix his flat tire. 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
1: 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I'm not sure.
0: 331.
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1: 346.

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Information 350.

Oakdale Station 1AF, respond to the address 4059 Geneva Avenue North, Unit 311, Prairie Level 8, sick person. Time is 3:59.

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2: Engine 915, 2111 Dorothy Avenue, Liquor 5th, Cross Street, Van Dyke Street, and Hazel Street North, Box 292, on fire off 4, time 411, Engine 915, 2111 Dorothy Avenue, Liquor 5th, Cross Street, Van Dyke Street, and Hazel Street North, Box 292, on fire off 4, time 411.
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Metro 85 information on a driving complaint. Last seen exiting to Hennepin Avenue from westbound 94 on a silver SUV and a red Cadillac. It appeared like the silver SUV was trying to get away from the red vehicle. The red vehicle was tailgating and then brake checked the silver SUV. Unknown 28th information for 13.

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North St. Paul Fire, Medical Response, 2145 McNight Road North, Multifamily Rental, Farmer, Standby for Police, Cross Street, 7th Avenue East, and South Avenue East, Box 502, on Fire Off 4, Time 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
1: 3-1 and I are out on North Staten Falls, so... Correction, North Staten Falls. Bumper. 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
0: 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I did not get that state.
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0: A2 copy.

0: first one. Can I get the last one of the benefit? The info plate we just got.
1: 6761.
0: Thank you.
1: You're welcome.

Part of information on the driving complaint, Eastbound 13 from 35W, described as a blue Honda Sam Zebra, correction, Sam Charlie Zebra 809, does match on an 04 Honda Accord, dark blue in color, out of St. Louis Park, vehicles unable to maintain their lane, almost under the ditch, over the lane lines, driving 30 miles an hour. Information at 439.

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Medic 321, 2001 Van Dyke Street North, Catholic County Family Service Center, sick person, Cross Street, Ripley Avenue East, and Access Road to Van Dyke Street, Box 501, on fire off 4, Town 459, Medic 321, 2001 Van Dyke Street North, Catholic County Family Service Center, sick person, Cross Street, Ripley Avenue East, and Access Road to Van Dyke Street, Box 501, on fire off 4, Town 459.

Information on driving complaint, westbound 36 and 694, described as a black Dodge Charger, unknown 28, unable to maintain its lane and off and on the shoulder, information 511.

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0: contract. 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
0: 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I've got to shut my computer down, I'm having problems with it, so I'll log back on in a minute.
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0: Vehicle blocking southbound Fifth Avenue, just north of Lake Street, middle lane.
1: 347 out into loop.
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0: Tom all the way at 31st. I don't see anything.
1: 10-4, all changes to this takeoff at 65.
0: That call is not blocking. It's on the right shoulder. It's been there all night. We can probably tow it 4 hours.
1: 10-4.

0: 647.
1: 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I'll flip for it.

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0: Andrew, at 4-3, Jeffy Wise, to my current event. I'm en route to downtown to meet with Bobby and Steve, and then I'll stop by 65 and 94 to meet up with Melanie.
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1: Okay. 5:48.

Oakdale Station 2AF, respond to the address 1723 Hallmark Avenue North for a level A abdominal pain. 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
0: Yep. Good morning, 553. 570, much. 570. Good morning, 10HF. 553.

0: 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I mean, go ahead.
1: Keys are missing. Ignition punch. Damage to the handle on the driver's side, along with other damage. I think it was previously present on the pickup truck.
0: Templar.
1: Any some vehicle entry tools inside the vehicle. Burglary tools are left behind.
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0: Good morning, 10-8 shift.
1: Good morning,
0: 525. 516 Metro.
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0: Good morning, 10-8 for shift.
1: Good morning, 555.
0: Four nine Metro.
1: Four nine.
0: Good morning, I'll be here for shift.
1: Good morning, 556.
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0: Can you say come on?
1: Good morning, Pepsi.
0: 4:54 metro.
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0: How many days of shift morning?
1: Good morning, Pepsi. 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

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They have a structure fire at 10138 Tapestry Bend in Lake Elmo. Time is 6:20.

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0: dispatch from Lake Elmo Chief 1. Got it. If you copy that, I'm on scene. Two-story, small, single-family home. We have an active fire on the Charlie side. Ladder 1's on scene. We'll be pulling a 2.5 for a quick hit on the exterior. Lake Elmo Chief 1 will be command.
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2: 665, westbound and phone.

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2: 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I'll be 10-8.
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0: Engine 131, 5891 Rice Creek Parkway. The Edison apartment at Rice Creek 1, unconscious. Cross Street, Houston Lane, and Prairie Clover Drive. Box 5, on fire off 4, time 7:05. Engine 131, 5891 Rice Creek Parkway. The Edison apartment at Rice Creek 1, unconscious. Cross Street, Houston Lane, and Prairie Clover Drive. Box 5, on fire off 4, time 7:05.
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0: 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It is 5. Lanes are clear, cars will be 10-8.
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0: We're clear of the structure fire in Lake Elmo. We'll be going routine to the call in West Lakeland. You can have Lower St. Croix Valley continue, and we'll meet them there.
1: I received Bayport Engine 1. Clear of the structure fire, and also the call in West Lakeland. You're going to continue routine. Continue the valley at 747.

0: to check the area for person walking away from a stall eastbound 610 at East River Road.
1: 60 Metro, that was the one I was just out with, the AAA and Road, looking for fuel.
0: Happy, thank you. 749.

What car did you send that tow sheet over to Miller from last night? 107, 94 and down. I'll attach it to it, 750.

Cottage Grove Ambulance, Hastings Ambulance requesting mutual aid, 1008 First Street West in Hastings, room 401 on an 80-year-old male that fell last night is now dizzy at 753.

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0: I'll clear the fire in Lake Elmo en route to the fire alarm in West Lakeland Township.
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0: You know, that vehicle just got a little bit of damage to the field area, just knocked off the reflectors, and then top rope of the cable is detached from the vehicles.
1: Can you deny the second half of what you just said?
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0: 41st for a dead deer on the skip straight, northbound 35 near milepost 152.
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driving complaint Northbound 169 and 109th Ave, described as a black BMW sedan, Subaru Robert Mary 519. Comes back to a BMW hatchback, black in Colorado, Coon Rapids. Vehicle almost ran the car off the road and spat at the caller's car. Information 815.

Woodbury Ambulance 1649 Kingfisher Lane, Unit J. John. Officers are requesting an ambulance routine and standby for a welfare check at 820.

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0: Enquire Pony Car to check for a pedestrian walking westbound on the eastbound side, 694 before 100.
1: 570, 610, 252.
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24-10 cars. 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Cell phone 61 from Jamaica on a white car. Zebra George Yellow 352. Contact on a 24 Kia 4K white car at Oakdale. Car says that they were tailgating and then brake checking. Information 8-3-7.

0: bears on the way to the 49er. He is just west of 252, eastbound on 694, left-hand shoulder.
1: Copy. Don't match. Looks like he's going to be in the 94 side of the street, and just passing him on the 6 I thought it was. So he's going to be entering into the BC curve here real soon, and I'll get turned around.
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0: I'm not sure the car is on the way to the 49er. It looks like he did hop over the median, and he is on the 694 side now.
1: Copy.
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1: 61?
0: Alright, LV 106 and 570, we are on 684 Eastbound, right shoulder. This is coming up to 252.
2: Copy. You're away from 53rd now.

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0: Central 4574 for a turkey, second and median, eastbound 394 at Louisiana.
1: 455 Ansys.
0: 853.

0: 4560 car for a stall blocking southbound 35W before County Road 19.
1: 2669436.
0: Hey, 54.
1: Metro. 61.
2: Already been advised and I'm clear of the traffic.
1: Clear transfer to 55.

0: Oakdale Engine 15075, Grafton Avenue North, for a small gas inside of the residence. They were advised to evacuate 858.
1: Medic 321, 1890 Sharon Avenue East, homestead of Maplewood, fall injury, Cross Street, Castle Avenue East, box 471, on fire off 4, time 8:58. Medic 321, 1890 Sharon Avenue East, homestead of Maplewood, fall injury, Cross Street, Castle Avenue East, box 471, on fire off 4, time 8:58.

Driving complaint was southbound 316, went eastbound on 200th. Described as a darker gray Maxima. Tom Nora, John 588, matches that out of Hastings. Unsafely passing, caller to slow down. Information at 9.

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1: Southbound clear from 6A on 94 to 36.
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3: We're on scene, it's a small, two-story, single-family residence, nothing showing from Alpha. Delta and Bravo, we'll be out investigating to show Engine 1 is crashing from there.
4: I receive Oakdale Engine 1 arriving at a small, two-story, two-family residence, nothing showing from Alpha, Delta, Bravo. You're investigating and Engine 1 has command. 902.

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1: Westbound 694, little ways before Hemlock, got a Honda passenger car on the right shoulder. She's waiting for a valid, and I'd like to confirm that she's got poor driving skills. It's my current event, but if you can just put a camera on it, I'll watch it.
0: Copy that.

0: Brunswick. There occurs information on a driving complaint eastbound 694 from Victoria, described as a black Toyota RAV4 Edward Norris Sam 576, matches that out of Delwood, was driving erratically, almost hit some people, swerving, speeding. Information 909. Go ahead.
1: I hate to disappoint. I do not have a visual on it.
0: Yeah, I see that. I'll add to my citation. Thank you.
1: All right, done.

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1: Stay the caller 4636 Shady Lane regarding a neighbor at Burson and First that is intentionally setting off their car alarm, putting items onto their yard. A Kevin, white male, 45 years old.
0: 71-9, copy.

plane that was on 35E from St. Clair. Described as a white Highlander, plate similar to Tom Paul's Pam 089, was tailgating, cutting off traffic. Information 913.

0: I was just wondering if you see a crash nearby. I got reports of one. Someone was complaining about the cones.
1: I don't see a crash right here.
0: Copy 914.

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0: 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Green to clear, command terminated.
1: Oakdale, units clear, 917.

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0: Passenger to a 4550 car. Just one available to check the area northbound 35W from eastbound 94.
1: 107 and 35 6851 clear.
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1: Normally, this deer bedding, it's doing fairly well inside the wall. Do you want me to leave it bending or do you want me to close it out?
0: You can close it out.
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Engine 632, 711 Terrace Drive West, unconscious, cross street, St. Alban Street North, and Wheaton Avenue West, Box 400, on fire off 4, time 936, Engine 632, 711 Terrace Drive West, unconscious, cross street, St. Alban Street North, and Wheaton Avenue West, Box 400, on fire off 4, time 936.

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0: Vector 4560, car search for debris, northbound 35W on the ramp to Lexington.
1: 43, spring light car.
2: 60, I got 36 and, 36 and
0: 7. 945.

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1: Okay.
0: 63. Passerby picked up the sign and is driving away with it. Nine 47.

Metro 4560 Cars Info on a driving compliance southbound 35W from Highway 10, looking for a silver Lexus plate given Sam Henry Mary 546, comes back to the Lexus EX out of Ham Lake. Our caller said they're weaving through traffic, cutting the vehicles off and tailgating. Information at 948.

0: 4550 car for a pedestrian, eastbound 394 on the ramp to Dunwoody. She was running on the highway, stumbling, sitting down, waiting down vehicles.
1: 1071, Eckler.
0: 948.
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0: 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I have her on camera. I'm just trying to figure out the direction. She's walking down the ramp.
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1: 455.
0: I'm in the area at 49, and were you able to tell what ramp she's on?
1: It does seem like she's on the ramp, the exit ramp from eastbound to Dunwoody.
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2: Firing route for westbound 94, just north of Dowling Bridge, for a vehicle with a lot of smoke coming out of it.
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1: Forest Lake G4 in service at 956. And checking the burning restrictions with DNR, we are currently under a no open burning with the exception of campfires.
0: Received.
1: At 957.
0: Is there any indication this thing is spreading, or is just at this point a possible illegal burn?
1: I believe at this time it's just a possible illegal burn. It is being attended by two people. They do have other brush near the fire as well, as if they're going to be burning for a while.
0: Copy. All units have done routine.
1: Received. All Forest Lake units can respond to routine at 957.

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1: 958. Newport Fire in the area of 1117 7th Avenue for a fire next to the railroad tracks at 958.
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3: Forest Lake Chief 3, in service.
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3: I'm also 10-6 at that fire, taking the left lane.
4: Take a left, 958.

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Left it back open at 10-100.

0: dispatched to Newport Fire. Deputies en route, still a ways up, and they're reporting a significant amount of smoke in the area.
1: Newport City, what copies?
0: Yeah, 10-01.
2: For 2520 cars, permission of driving complaint, continuing eastbound 94 past 169, described as a Buick Regal, newer model, black in color, plate Mary Mary Nora 440, sentinel hood and black smoke is coming out of it, almost hit the collar, time is 10-01.
0: Driving, indicating it's going to be at the backside of the business. Fire is next to oil tanks.
3: Newport Chief on copies.
0: 10-01.

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Engine 811, 44040 Kirst Avenue, sick person, cross street, Clearbrook Lane, and Willow Grove Lane, box 196B, on fire off score, time 10:03, engine 811, 44040 Kirst Avenue, sick person, cross street, Clearbrook Lane, and Willow Grove Lane, box 196B, on fire off score, time 10:03.

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0: And dispatch, do you know if this is on the tracks or is it next to that business?
1: The officer stated it was next to the oil tanks.
0: Receive next to the oil tanks.

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0: Whitaker Ambulance 310404 Duval Road on a BLS sick person at 10-08. Unit that was calling as I was 20 was at Country Grove Ambulance 2, also stating that they're clear.
1: That's correct, thank you.
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1: Spoke with the homeowner here. They're not going to have any more. This is going to die out. It's in a contained area. 3417 can clear if he wants to. All are going to be cleared available.
0: 1009.

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0: Regarding your cat not working, what exactly is the issue? 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
0: 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Thank you.

0: Metro 2520 cars after a crash that's now at 8001 Jefferson Highway. They were southbound 169. Had a penance requesting us because it started on the highway.
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0: 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She's 85 code 4.
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0: 225-20 car for a 1050, possibly 1052, northbound 169 and Hayden.
1: 51 Metro. Maple Grove is actually taking lead on the event I'm on. I'm just going to wrap up some notes. I'll be clear on the Indian route.
0: 70 Metro, I'm in route. 169-85. I copy both. Time is 1024. There is some kind of medical personnel on scene checking someone out. Over. Time is 1025.

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0: Engine 131, 1562 Park Street, Fall Injury, Cross Street, Hall Street, and Emil Avenue, Box 6, on Fire Ops 4, Time 1027, Engine 131, 1562 Park Street, Fall Injury, Cross Street, Hall Street, and Emil Avenue, Box 6, on Fire Ops 4, Time 1027.
1: Sir, motorist is on the bottom of the ramp, southbound 35E from County Road 11. 1020.

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2: Engine 142, 3200 Lake Johanna Boulevard, Johanna Shores River, Johanna Shores, stroke, Cross Street, County Road West, and Sandy Road, Box 336, on fire at 4, time 10:35, Engine 142, 3200 Lake Johanna Boulevard, Johanna Shores River, Johanna Shores, stroke, Cross Street, County Road West, and Sandy Road, Box 336, on fire at 4, time 10:35.
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1: 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I called it and I guess it was the wrong number.

0: 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Thank you. Thanks very much.
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2: 4387, copy, 7300,

0: out in the lane westbound 394 in Dunwoody.
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1: Driving a plane north on 100, Highway 55, looking for a motorcycle unknown caller wearing a helmet. Unknown 28, weaving in and out of traffic and speeding 100 miles per hour plus. Information at 10:43.

0: 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Check for debris west on 384 Dunwoody.
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4: 121, 59 Bucking Centerville Road, Presbyterian Home North Oaks, unconscious, Cross Street, Lucas and Lake Boulevard, and County Road J, Box 17, on fire at score, time 10:44, engine 121, 59 19 Centerville Road, Presbyterian Home North Oaks, unconscious, Cross Street, Lucas and Lake Boulevard, and County Road J, Box 17, on fire at score, time 10:44.

0: room for a 1050 northbound 35W in Lexington.
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0: 261. Did we have a toll coming for the 169 Hayden crash?
1: Oh, I can start one for you.
0: Yeah, we'll take that. It'll be a custody on 1 Sam Victor 133. I'm custodied.
1: 1 Sam Victor 133. 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
2: Medic 610, 978 Brook Avenue West, fall injury, cross street, no cross street, and Lexington Avenue North, box 489, on fire off 4, time 10:49, Medic 610, 978 Brook Avenue West, fall injury, cross street, no cross street, and Lexington Avenue North, box 489, on fire off 4, time 10:49.

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0: Are any of the first units available for a tire assist at County Road 11?
1: Yeah, not, they should be shortly. I'll let them know.
0: Okay, thank you. We're in a safe spot, but just having trouble getting it to come off.
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0: 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Northbound 52 just passed Concord.
1: 329, 4994 down.
0: 154 at the time.

0: 455.
1: The stall I was just out with, eastbound 212, exit 159. He's waiting for mechanic.
0: Waiting mechanic, 1055. Sure, I got it back, sorry. Copy, 1055.

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25 so far as information on driving complaint. Southbound 35W from 13, 3 minute time delay described as a blue express bus with a Texas plate car, the reporting party, and swerved over lanes. Information 11.

Carolina Drive. You can play westbound 690 Fortin County Road 81 looking for a tan minivan unknown 28. Our caller says they have a mattress strapped to the roof and it looks loose. Information at 1101.

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356-0 cars in Florida driving complaints south on 35W from County Road H. Looking for a green GMC crossover. Unknown 28. Our caller says they're lane splitting, driving at a high rate of speed, and unsafely passing. Information at 1106.

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2: Engine 915, and then at 912, 4540 Centerville Road, Holiday Station North, Odor, Cross Street, Centerville Circle, and Highway 96 East, Box 197, on fire off 5, time 1106, Engine 915, and then at 912, 4540 Centerville Road, Holiday Station North, Odor, Cross Street, Centerville Circle, and Highway 96 East, Box 197, on fire off 5, time 1106.

0: 4479.
1: Okay, Lydia McKnight on a welfare check. The two subjects on the corner with large suitcases, a black male and a black female, both in their 20s.
0: 7-9, copy. McKnight from Stillwater.
2: 8-7, copies. White guy from us.
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0: 어제 그
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0: 사실 제가
2: My caller said he didn't need you to respond.
0: And four?
2: Hello, then, 10.
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0: and McKnight. There's a red house with white smoke billowing out of it, no flames seen. Fires are out. Go ahead.
1: From what I'm on, it's sending this nerve from.
0: Busy.
2: White Bear Lake initial response, and then at 912, County Road East and McKnight Road North, smoke and a dwelling, Box 323, on Firehouse 5, time 11:15.

0: That's D61.
1: MnDOT will want to be notified there's significant damage done to the end of the guardrail. That's on the right side of the northbound lanes, 169 just north of the Hayden intersection. And then the units will be clearing.

0: Medic 610, 2345 Woodbridge Street North, Hillsborough Apartments, traumatic injury, Cross Street, Wright Street North, and Grandview Avenue West, Box 462A, on Firewalk 4, time 11:17. Medic 610, 2345 Woodbridge Street North, Hillsborough Apartments, traumatic injury, Cross Street, Wright Street North, and Grandview Avenue West, Box 462A, on Firewalk 4, time 11:17.
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0: 追春。
1: Be a man, she's making arrangements to get out of there later, on the shoulder.
0: 11:18.
1: The lanes are clear, moving to IKEA to follow up.
0: 11:18.
2: Medical cell phone 35 at Highway 97.
3: 43, I'll head there.
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0: Medical South on 35 at Highway 97.
1: 43, I'll head there.
0: 1120. City traffic.
1: 4566.
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0: Engine 11's on scene of a large three-story apartment building. Nothing showing from the outside. The offensive strategy will be investigating. Engine 11 will take command. Continuing the assignment will be switching to ops.
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1: 122. Complaint last seen possibly by University North on 35W. Described as a maroon fusion King Victor Paul 958. It was going very fast and almost hit the caller 1122.

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9912, 4940 Highway 61, F Western White Bear Country Inn, unknown medical, Cross Street, 8th Street, and 10th Street, on Firewatch 4, time 1125, Medic 912, 4940 Highway 61, F Western White Bear Country Inn, unknown medical, Cross Street, 8th Street, and 10th Street, on Firewatch 4, time 1125.

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1: 17th Ariel, 1127.

0: 3450 cars for a dead deer in the lane unknown which lane, northbound 77 just south of 35.
1: 7-2 and a clear.
0: 1127.

0: Back to SP 43.
1: Go ahead.
0: And we have a local who's out with a stall southbound, south of 80th. I can check, call NOCA and see if they know what's going on.
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0: I'll be clear the tire assist, myself and 8101 on being route for this year call.
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0: 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That's the vehicle, and we've updated the medics as well.
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0: DOT just advised they drove away about 1 or 2 minutes ago. Didn't have it on camera at the time, but yeah, apparently they cleared. 10-4. 11-34.
1: Five.

Dakota driving a plate northbound 41 from 212, looking for a white Jeep, plate similar to 216, Adam Charles, Ida. A collector through over lane lines, driving at a high rate of speed and cutting people off. Information at 1136.

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3: B2, 1438 Cashew Road CE, Back Pain, Cross Street, Barclay Street North, and Hazelwood Street North, Box 439, on fire off 4, time 11:37, Medic 322, 1438 Cashew Road CE, Back Pain, Cross Street, Barclay Street North, and Hazelwood Street North, Box 439, on fire off 4, time 11:37. Engine 632, 1357 Belmont Lane West, sick person, Cross Street, Hamlin Avenue North, and Pasco Street North, Box 487, on fire off 4, time 11:37. Engine 632, 1357 Belmont Lane West, sick person, Cross Street, Hamlin Avenue North, and Pasco Street North, Box 487, on fire off 4, time 11:37.
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5: 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David Robert John, 616.
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6: 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Be Allison.
4: Copy. Safety cars for a medical southbound 35W at Hennepin.
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0: Good.
1: Update from law enforcement. It was a PAC that pulled the fire alarm. Fire is cleared in on arrival.
0: Good morning, thank you.
1: Oh,

0: first for the medical. It's going to be on the right-hand shoulder, blue Dodge Journey. For a seizure.
1: Temple.
0: 1114.
2: Caller says they were staring at their phone while driving and over lane lines. Information 1141.
1: Emergency 3 is on scene.
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1: 72.
0: 8101 cleared it to the left shoulder. Planes are cleared now.

Metro 4560, car check for a spell blocking westbound Highway 10 on the ramp to Hanson. Received you.

0: 45-64 for a driving complaint with a follower southbound 35W and University. Sounds like there's multiple LOIs. Chevy Tahoe, rogue raging, slamming on brakes. Black in color. I have a follower banded.
1: 29-1, 6-10, correct, follower.

0: Nothing found. Faulty tripped alarm in the garage area. Panel has been left in trouble mode with building maintenance. All Woodbury engines are Woodbury fires clear.
1: LM 46.
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0: Checkpoint 49 northbound 169 between Marshall and Mystic Lake Road.
1: 326.
0: 148.
2: A black Volkswagen George Robert Edward 818 comes back on a 2018 Volkswagen Tiguan, black in color, Woodbury. Caller says they were almost hit by this vehicle in the construction zone. Information 148.
3: Yeah, it's now southbound 35W from westbound 94.
4: Breathing problem, Charlie. Cross Street, Castle Avenue East, Box 471, on fire off score. Time 11:48, Medic 321, 1890 Sharon Avenue East, homestead of Maplewood. Breathing problem, Charlie. Cross Street, Castle Avenue East, Box 471, on fire off score. Time 11:48.

Montemita Station 1AF, respond for an ALS-sick person at 1042 Warner Avenue North in Montemita. Time of page is 11:54.

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I just respond for Alice unconscious at Eagle Brook Church, 11125 Eastview Road for an unconscious male in the auditorium. 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

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Time is 11:56.

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1: Kelly, 1203. And then I've pended you from the way station 1, so stand by for a second to hold on that.

0: 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All cars are clearing in that left, so that right lane is clear. Very cool, thanks.
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1: We got in contact with the mother, and we're going to tow the vehicle. If you could set a custody tow, please.
0: Sir, 212.
2: Metro 45cc Kurt is possibly the trip area for a leaking load southbound 35 from Lake Drive and left the Loves in Columbus, and it was dropping some kind of liquid down the highway. It was described as a white cab, silver tank, plate, unknown state, Paul, 799013, and about a 10 to 12 minute time delay, total 7.
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Morning, Tyler, driving to Plain South, zone 35E from Maryland. Described as a black Chevy Silverado, yellow boy, yellow 7733. Matches a black Silverado out of Mendota Heights. Cut across two lanes, cut the caller off, slammed under the brakes. Information 129.

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1: Area check McKnight and Conway northbound, a male driving erratically on a motorcycle, possibly red.
0: From the PD.
2: 4326, send that to me. And then clear it out on call.
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25 acres, information on driving complaints southbound 100 in Duluth, described as two motorcycles, one is a white cruiser bike and one's a black cruiser bike. Riders are wearing all black on 28th, they're weaving out traffic and speeds. Information 12-17.

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0: Two. Are we clear of the way station? The ambulance went off the wind.
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0: South Harper.

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0: One of the Walgreens, eight and white bear, all yellow union, 644.
1: Copy, Walgreens, eight and white bear, 1297.

0: Oh, they have a piece here. Yeah,
1: what's your
2: 329.
1: Still, I can flare it, though.
2: Copy, 1230.

Arizona, driving to flight westbound 494 from Portland, described as a silver Mercedes wagon, unknown 28, leaving and out of traffic. Information 1233.

Florida St. Croix Valley, Station 1, I've responded with a mutual aid ambulance on a VLS fall, 2199 River Road, South and St. Mary's, White Time, is 1236.

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1: Valley Chief 2.
0: Advising Lakeview was started at the 20-20 minute ETA.
1: 10-4. Is there a deputy route to this location also?
0: Confirm there is.
1: Thanks. I think between myself and deputy, we can probably get him up off the floor. Thanks.
0: Okay, 12-39.
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2: Stillwater Rush 1, arriving in the area. Nothing seen at this time, we'll be out investigating.
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0: Dispatcher 4450, cars for a pedestrian walking southbound 35W from 94th.
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Engine line 42, 760 County Road at West, Victoria Village 3, behavioral emergency, cross street, County Road at West, a no cross street, box 250, on fire off 4, time 1251, engine line 42, 760 County Road at West, Victoria Village 3, behavioral emergency, cross street, County Road at West, and no cross street, box 250, on fire off 4, time 1251.

on a driving plane eastbound 494 from 35W, described as a white Jeep Patriot. Tom Victor John 171 matches out of St. Louis Park. Almost any other vehicles for Millville lane lines. Information 1255.

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0: number 8, 1052, Highway 95 near 244th Street.
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0: 1306.

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0: Ambulance 1 from dispatch on the fire main, checking your status.
1: Valley Ambulance is now clearing.
0: They're now clearing?
1: Yeah, we just cleared the hospital.
0: Okay, 1311.

Thank you for driving. Plane Laughing, eastbound 94 and 101, described as a black BMW SUV, unknown 28. It was speeding about 90 miles per hour, almost caused a crash, cutting in and out of traffic. No follower, 1313.

information, a driving complaint. It was southbound 35E to Randolph on the ramp. Of course, the two parties were possibly fighting. I caught on camera, they exited back onto 35E and exited again at West 7th and headed west. No contact on camera. 9120 and a blue escape that they were driving. Information at 1321.

was southbound 35E to Randolph on the ramp. Of course, the two parties were possibly fighting. I caught on camera, they exited back onto 35E and exited again at West 7th and head west. No contact on camera. 920 and a blue escape that they were driving. Information at 13.1.

New Brighton Fire, Interstate 694 and Central Avenue Northeast, westbound Fridley, accident, box not found, on fire S5, pound 1321, New Brighton Fire, Interstate 694 and Central Avenue Northeast, westbound Fridley, accident, box not found, on fire S5, pound 1321.

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So what are Stage 1 rescuers funnels like do on a ballistic person at or at Curve Crest Villas, 2225 Orleans Street West, Unit B113. 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
2: time. Hey, one.
0: 2100 spelling at Cub. Mark this code enforcement. A customer is reporting that a cashier is selling lottery tickets to underage children and their parents are asking them to go cash them. 8 juveniles, 3 adults.
2: Thank you, Conditioner.
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1: Copy, Valley Chief 2, Ambulance 1 en route, 1336.

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2: Valley Chief 2.
3: The notes in the call saying it is a farm. Go to the end of the road, past the gate, and then take a right.
2: Copy. End of the road, past the gate. Can you put in comments and notes, please?
3: It is in the comments, number 9.
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1: Now 3100 Ariel Street north of Birch Glen. The caller is Cat got out and is inside a vehicle in the lot.
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0: Operating ambulance 4 with initial radio report. Ambulance 4 is arriving on a 2-vehicle motor vehicle accident. Both vehicles on all 4 wheels. A CPR in progress on the driver of one of the vehicles. I'll be out checking for injuries. Continue the assignment. Woodbury Ambulance 4 will have PAP in command.
1: Air Lake Boulevard, box 191, on fire off 4, time 13:39, engine 121, 418 Highway 96 West, medical alarm, Cross Street, Hodgson Road, and Snow Lake Boulevard, box 191, on fire off 4, time 13:39.
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0: 560 car for a 1050. Someone doesn't have their proof of insurance or driver's license. Westbound 694 on Silver Lake Road.
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0: for 1050, eastbound 36 to Austin.
1: Cruising Metro, I'll be clear here in just a second, and I'll head up there from Woodbury.
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2: Red 610, 1215 Robert Hugh Avenue West, Holiday Gas Station, unconscious, cross streets, Dunlap Street North, and Fernwood Avenue North, Ox 518, on fire Ox 4, time 1400, Medic 610, 1215 Robert Hugh Avenue West, Holiday Gas Station, unconscious, cross streets, Dunlap Street North, and Fernwood Avenue North, Ox 518, on fire Ox 4, time 1400.

0: Arizona Dragon Flight Northbound 35W from Black Dog, 5-minute time delay. 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
2: Victor Lincoln 056 matches a silver 2010 Toyota RAV4 out of Cottage Grove. Head was tilting down, possibly falling asleep, swerving all over. Older male driver. Information 1410.
1: $550 car for a $1050. There's a language barrier and I don't really know what's going on. Northbound 35W on the ramp to 28th.
3: 685.
1: 1410.

0: Southbound 35, just south of North Branch, on 4147.
1: 236 from Scandia.
0: 1411.

0: gonna be Drewness, just west of White Bear, Minnesota King George David, 650.
1: White Bear, approaching, approaching.
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5-0 car, 10-4 driving complaint, eastbound 694 from Victoria. Looking for 2 semis, 1 is a blue cab, both with oversized white structures on them. Our caller is concerned that their loads are very wide and they don't have blue cars or following cars. Unknown 28 on these vehicles. Information at 1415.

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0: responding to Extra Space Storage, 1750 Highway 36. Elevator stuck on the second floor.
1: Public service, Cross Street, County Road B West, and South Highway 36 service drive left, box 456B, on Firehouse 5, time 1430, engine 631, 1750 Highway 36 West, Extra Space Storage, Public Service, Cross Street, County Road B West, and South Highway 36 service drive left, box 456B, on Firehouse 5, time 1430.
0: For check 1721 First Avenue Northwest. I know an apartment at this time. The caller said they're afraid for their sister's safety, so she's being prevented from leaving. Name is Candace Beeman, black female, 215 of 92, 51, medium build.
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0: I'm at E76 and Gerard Alfalfa. With a stall, gonna try to get it out the lane.
1: Do you want to say sorry to I tell yet?
0: Driver said that he had called AAA. We don't know how long it's gonna take. We're gonna see if we can get it in neutral and get it off the road, but I'll be on standby about that stuff.
1: Copy 1435.

0: is search for a debris. It's going to be shelf 77, ramp to northbound 35 feet on the ramp.
1: 6-9.
0: 43.

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1: Suspicious that occurred last night, 2487, dinner feet lane.
0: 4440, I can't.
1: 4440.

drive right north on 35 from Highway 95 in North Ranch on a black Jeep Grand Cherokee, unknown 28, tailgating and driving high rates of speed. Information 1439.

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2: South 35W at Mousy Boulevard, somebody on the right shoulder. Looks like they're outside their vehicle calling somebody. I was able to pull over for them.
3: SB 63, do you want me to make you an event?
2: No, just keep an eye on her. She's outside her vehicle, so I'm worried about that part.
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1: 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Was she under an overpass in a dark SUV right-hand shoulder?
2: Affirmative, in a bright blue dress.
1: Copy. She's not out of the vehicle now. She's just sitting there.
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1: 3956.
0: Yeah, 530 westbound, just a half mile from the English Street exit. Minnesota Zebra, George Robert 749.
1: Copy at 1446.

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0: Pashto is asking for assistance. 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It's at 830 Wildwood Road.
1: And if you saw the copy, we'll be all far off.
0: Copy, I'll show you on road. They're going to be at METAC 1 if you guys can switch over.
1: Appreciate you.
2: 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Info 1447.

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0: Paris V 685. Right at Cameron, that crash has cleared.
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0: Copy, and what's your 20?
1: Hi.
2: And for here's worth the shot. Thank you.

information on a driver complaint. He's on 62 from Delaware on a gray Honda Pilot. Henry Robert Edward 062 comes back to a gray Honda SRV, CRV out of Sartell. Information, or caller says that they were over landlines and almost hit another vehicle. Information at 1454.

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0: serving flight West 194 from Century, described as a black Volkswagen Tiguan. Time Sam Nora 11 from the 2018 Tiguan Black and Colorado St. Paul, reporting parties that they ran a stop sign. Info at 1456.
1: Sorry, sir, good afternoon.
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2: Information on driving a plane last seen exiting the theater from Westbound 94, described as a black Chevy SUV, plate Adam Mary Ida Robert Mary. Does come back to a 2016 black Chevy Tahoe out of Minneapolis. Vehicle was swerving in and out of multiple lanes, varying speeds and driving on the shoulder. Info at 1459.
0: 667 Metro.
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3: 350 Metro.
2: Good
3: morning. Can I have
2: Captain? Captain, yeah, 1500.

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0: Confirmed.
1: Thank you, 15-4.
2: Metro 4450, cars information and drive plate northbound 77 from 494 on three vehicles, possibly racing, black cars, unknown 28, driving high race speeds. Information 15-6.

0: 15-15.
1: Canterbury Road, looking for a black motorbike, unknown 28. My caller says they're doing tricks and hands on their bike, 1503.

Montemita Station 1AF, respond routine to stage in the parking lot at the request of law enforcement. This is the Point Apartments 830 Wildwood Road. 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

0: Eagle Station 1 Fire, Sanford carbon monoxide alarm at 14770 Keystone Avenue North, 10-1608.
1: Information only on a stall is going to be northbound 169, just north of 93rd, a resident on the right-hand shoulder that's working on a private tow. Information at 1508.

0: 745-50 Cars, check for debris with a 10-minute time delay, westbound 94 at Huron.
1: Well, there's a good person parking.
0: 1509.

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1: Request for Hugo Chief 3.
0: Hugo Chief 3, updating alarm company called back to us. They spoke with a key holder, Brian, who is on site, said that he was setting up the alarm, has no symptoms, and he said that he would speak with Fire Department when they get on site.
1: G3 copy.
0: F1512.

0: I did the same thing and cut out. 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
1: 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Because of my fear of Golden Corral, the adults for juveniles started eating without paying and they're refusing to pay currently at the exit.
2: 44-40, yeah, copy.
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Engine 121, 3930 Northwoods Drive, Pass Partners Urgent Care, Hemorrhage, Cross Streets, Red Fox Road, and No Cross Street, Box 278, on fire off 4, time 1525, Engine 121, 3930 Northwoods Drive, Pass Partners Urgent Care, Hemorrhage, Cross Streets, Red Fox Road, and No Cross Street, Box 278, on fire off 4, time 1525.

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2: Thank you.

0: o'clock and crash westbound on 94 after the tunnel.
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0: Copy. He should fly me over the fog line. I'm trying to get him to the right-hand shoulder.

0: traffic barrel in the right lane. It's going to be the ramp for police in Lake King. It's now 12.
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0: totally. Moving the crash out the whole thing. Can you check cameras westbound at Dunwoody? Said a blue truck caused a crash, pulled over behind them, and then left.
1: Making a moment at 1535.

0: 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Cell 35 at 10-1.
1: Three-four-two, I'll divert to that.
0: 836.
2: Metro 4550, car surfer crash, eastbound 494 at Penn, they did pull into the Bank of America.
3: 136.
2: 1537.
4: Information on driving complaint last seen exiting Argentia Trail south from westbound 55 on a black car. For a 28 of 62 George Charles Nancy Nancy, cars to the over lane lines, normal to another vehicle. Information 1537.

0: turns out they're not in the Make of America parking lot. They didn't make it there. They're at the end of the exit ramp, and he's unable to move his car any further. They're blocking.
1: So they're blocking the ramp eastbound 494 210.
0: Correct.
1: 4.
0: 1530.
2: Information on radar and complaint North 77 from Highway 13 described as a white SUV with a partial 28-0-Victor-02. Tailgate is the party in the left lane. Pass them on the shoulder, then brake check the common. Party's version 15-39.

0: first question of the crossing light. Westbound 94, just west of 100.
1: 154, when I clear.
0: 1541.

Valley Garden Way, eastbound 36, exited Clearwater Boulevard, described as a white Mazda SUV, unknown Wisconsin 28, driving aggressive, cut off the collar, tailgated them, 1541.

accepted. But the gentleman who will not move his car, apparently it's someone else's car, and that guy is telling him not to move it, and that's why he won't move it. And we don't have his phone number, so we can't call him directly, but he also speaks Spanish only, so you will likely need an interpreter.

0: 14 Metro.
1: 214.
0: You said a toll for a Tundra and a 21 foot Ranger?
1: Never. 15 foot.

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0: Last four, 3792 from May 15th.

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It's the last phone number in your note. She's also close by to you if you want to speak to her. Kyla Bezoff, she's an off-duty officer. She saw some interesting information at the Quick Trip before the incident. Now she said she pulled off to a side street up ahead, and she'll turn around if you want to come back.

0: Harry.
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westbound 694 from 169, looking for a red Corvette, plate given Tom X-ray Paul 308, does come back to a red Corvette out of Brooklyn Park. And they cut off our caller, and then exited at 169. Information at 1550.

0: Engine 915, 4615 2nd Avenue, Serenity residents of White Bear Lake, Mississippi, Cross Street, Eugene Street, and Florence Street, Box 171, on fire off 4, Town 1551, Engine 915, 4615 2nd Avenue, Serenity residents of White Bear Lake, Mississippi, Cross Street, Eugene Street, and Florence Street, Box 171, on fire off 4, Town 1551.
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0: 5540 cars. Check for a stall blocking northbound 65 at 137th.
1: Yeah, north 30, north 65 and 93rd.
0: Copy 63, and be advised, there's nothing obvious on camera.
1: Yeah, 4.
0: Continue.

Sergio Car's information on driving plan. Last seen exiting St. Clair from southbound 35B on a red Volkswagen Jetta Zebra. Henry George, 316, comes back on a 2016 Volkswagen Jetta, red in color at Egan. Of course, they were tailgating, then pulled up beside them and screamed at them. Information 1554.

Mr. 2520 Cars, Info driving the plane westbound 94 from Hemlock, looking for a red Corvette and a black sports bike. Driver wearing red and white helmet. Unknown 28, both speeding. Information at 1555.

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1: 534.
0: I'm struggling to get a read back on my driver here. Could you give it a try? I've double-checked the name a couple times. The only thing I can think of is that Mose is not a middle name. It's an extended first name, but I haven't figured that out yet.
1: I'll see what I can do. 1600.
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1: 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Hold on.
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34. 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

Zero cars in point of driving complaint, southbound 65 from 99th Avenue, looking for a gray green SUV plate given. Paul Zebra Paul 017 comes back with green Sienna out of Egan. We were tailgating our caller, I told them to move over, and they were able to pass. Parties now separated. Information at 1606.

0: There's information on driving lane southbound 35 from 185th on a white camper RV. Unknown 28. Cause of they're unable to maintain their lane. Information, 1608.
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0: Gotcha. Julian.
1: I had a stall blocking northbound to New Brighton Boulevard. You see if the person come up for a gas assist.
0: I'll check with them. 16-15.

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2: I'll be arriving. Flashbury Apartment Complex. Not too sure what Delta Alpha said. I'll be investigating. All right.
3: 15, 15.

Southbound 35B exited to go eastbound 36, described as a white Honda SUV 28, similar to X-ray Robert Sam 028. Described as not maintaining the line and braking rapidly. Information 66.

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0: information on driver plate. Currently eastbound Highway 62 approaching Xerxes Avenue. Described as a black Nissan Maxima. Plate Sam Henry Mary 197. Just come back to a 2010 black Maxima out of Hopkins. Vehicle is unable to maintain its lane. Almost hit multiple vehicles. And RP reports the driver looks odd. Info at 1624.
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0: 9912, 5050 Lake Avenue, Ramsey County Beach, traumatic injury, cross street, no cross street, and Highway 96, Box 113, Alpha Ross 4, time 1629, Medic 912, 5050 Lake Avenue, Ramsey County Beach, traumatic injury, cross street, no cross street, and Highway 96, Box 113, Alpha Ross 4, time 1629.
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0: 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I figured it out. Should be in there.
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1: We're in caller Hastings, caller to the over lane line, almost in our vehicle. 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
0: a juvenile call at Cub West 100 Beavoy. There's 5 juveniles selling candy bars. The caller thinks they might be stolen.
1: Hey, 7 squad, copy. PD. 44-25. How are they calling those squads? You are one of the squads going to this.
0: That's affirmative.
2: My apologies.
1: Forty-four, 46. I'll go 5-8-7 either way.
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0: 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Check on the stall. Westbound Highway 95 near Lever Street.
1: 169.
0: 1648.

0: Lake in 7th on a hit and run. The caller is waiting in a white Chevy Tahoe. Suspect vehicle is a gray SUV.
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0: close traffic.
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Stillwater Station 1 Rescue Respond with Lakeview on ALS chest pain at the Lakes at Stillwater, 107 Bridgewater Way, apartment 142 in the care suites. Time is 1649.

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0: This is 2945 Wayfair, Wells Fargo. Caller is on mail, walking across the bank with a knife, appeared to be a pocket knife, open in his hand. He was yelling at the wall. Possible mental health. Black male, 30s, blue shirt and jeans.
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Lower St. Croix Valley, Station 10F. Per a fire report, one of the deputies is requesting a phone call from Valley Fire. Time is 1654.

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1: 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Thank you. It's appreciated. I will clear Station 10, 1656.

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0: 4, 7, Symmetra. Any for detail? Good afternoon.
1: Afternoon, 1347.
0: Three ten.
1: We're from the CNN. Go to small.
0: 1650. 5 from AC Trail on a gray Ford car. 128. Moving through traffic, highway speeding cutoff. Caller information. 1657.

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1: Is St. Paul East wants any assistance with a drone, make what officers are approved for 373's call if they don't have any work.
0: I'll let them know.

0: in 4383. We would need a request from St. Paul to assist, but just letting officers know they're approved if they do request.
1: I let them know.

0: 4425 and 46 are approved to go over there. And a backup officer as well.
1: 4425 and any other squads, just so you're aware, they'll be on our call then.
2: Two back copies, two on the call.
1: Will do.
3: 4446, copy the same.

0: Blackening on the right hand shoulder, it is actively on fire in toe and fire in row.
1: Okay, we have confirmation, everybody's out.
0: Yes.
1: Okay.

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1: Yeah, I receive. Thank you.
0: Barrels 2, copy directing, show's clear.
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0: 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At 1710.
1: Information on a driving complaint westbound 484 Path 282, described as a white Ford at 5028, given of Nora John Paul 276, that comes back to a white Ford at 250 Super Duty on a Polk County Iowa. Reporting party said it was cutting cars off varying speeds and flight 1711.
2: Okay, if I may comment, do you
1: have a little bit?
3: Zero car, sir, for a crash. Eastbound 36 is snowing.
2: 10, Foley.
4: 11.

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1: That was 1338. 1338.

0: 4. At wind region 4. Engine 4 is on scene of a large 4-story hotel. Nothing showing from Alpha, south of Charlie side. Engine 4 will be in command. We'll be out investigating offensive strategy.
1: Okay, wind region 4 arriving large 4-story hotel. Nothing showing. You're assuming command at 1742.

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0: 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We're green. 1746.

currently eastbound 12, 494. Travis Maroon on Odyssey, play Paul, Robert, Frank, 961. Does come back to a 2018 Red Odyssey out of Plymouth. Vehicle was driving with a child in the lap of the safety seat and put something for you.

0: cars for 3 kids on bikes, also going up and down the ramp, Lexington to eastbound 94 where it's cold.
1: Three 73 600 17 4 next 6 4 3 4 4 17 4 next.

0: available. Check for 4 juveniles on bikes in the construction zone of eastbound 694 at University.
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2: Units are clear at 1750.
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0: What did you do?
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0: 351.

0: 36. 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
1: Can I?
0: The crash on the left is separate crash from that one on the right on camera in front of you for that fire truck.
1: Step 4.
0: Copy, I'll set up there and take that one on the right.

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0: Fire Department. We're going to go to Wisconsin Emergency Medical Services plate back. It's a, I believe, a private plate with a medical symbol on it. Someone would still order a fire plate. I've tried a couple options. Can you give it a shot for me?
1: Department, yeah.

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0: It's full of tarpon land, south 35, just north of 6 and 10, or between 6 and 10th Street for DOT if they can grab it, so then we'll back on the land.
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Engine 142, 1740 Park Shore Drive, Round Lake Senior Living, sick person, cross streets, Blueberry Lane, and no cross street, box 216, on fire off score, time 1803, engine 142, 1740 Park Shore Drive, Round Lake Senior Living, sick person, cross streets, Blueberry Lane, and no cross street, box 216, on fire off score, time 1803.

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1: Alright, 18-04.

Hunter 45 6 0 cars in front of driving a plane eastbound 694 from Long Lake Road, looking for a gray Honda plate given zebra Mary Mary 861. Does come back to a gray Honda corridor to Rochester. Our caller says that they were tailgating and weaving in out of traffic. Information at 1806.

0: Hey, Metro 4550, car is partially blocked and crashed. Westbound 94, 394.
1: 136, 94, 49.
0: Dollar. 18-6.

Forest Lake Station 1 fire, respond for literal dumpster fire at 856 12th Street Southwest. Time is 6:10.

0: 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Dodd, correction, on North 55, close to Dodd.
1: So, is that
0: 1-2? 18-11.

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1: 136.
0: Winds are clear, 5-star, you can 22. Copy, thank you.
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0: Can you send 687 a message, please?
1: Yes, sir. I'm on an I-1850.
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1: 350.
2: Sorry, can I also get a CCH on Z-Wit?
1: Yes, sir, 1850.

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0: PD State is on the west side of the building and it is still smoldering.
1: Copy, thank you.

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0: Pan 4, thank you.
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2: Reassigned by the case number.
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1: Anything, 78.

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0: Forest Lake, go again. Forest Lake, that just keyed up, go again.
1: You can disregard that.
0: Everyone's code 4?
1: Yes, sir.
0: Thank you.

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Your car's information on the driving complaint, northbound 35E from Little Canada, described as a tan Honda CRV, Robert Victor Nora 700, does match to a 2015. Out of Woodbury, the vehicle is speeding on traffic, cut the caller off and brake check them. Hand gestures almost causing crashes, information at 1827.

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1: I'll be out with 525 at the address on top of the event. I'll take a 10-minute check.
0: 10-18-3.

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0: Okay, here's your...

East Person, Cross Street, Whitney Avenue East, and Cross Avenue East, Box 530, on Firehouse 4, Town 1835, Merritt G21, 1805 White Bear Avenue North, Sick Person, Cross Street, Whitney Avenue East, and Frost Avenue East, Box 530, on Firehouse 4, Town 1835.

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0: Woodbury Station, 41030 City Walk Drive. Prairie Suck, and then elevator. Elevator number 8 at City Walk at 1841.
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0: registration on a driving complaint northbound 35 approaching Stacy. Described as a dark brown SUV unknown 28, high rate of speed, weaving in and out of traffic, and then slamming on my brakes. Information at 1844.
1: Not 8.
2: I received. Woodbury Battalion 3, my partner advised that the alarm company did specify the number 8.
1: I copy, elevator 8. Thank you.
2: You're welcome. 1844.

0: Update on that last driving complaint with the second caller. They are northbound 35 north of Stacy. Looks to be a bronze Hyundai Tucson, older model. Still on 128, definitely be being on traffic on camera and tailgating. Information at 1845.
1: I can turn that direction.

0: I was looking at the pre-plan before I left. 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I do see elevator B on the east side. 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I'm about 5 minutes out yet.
1: Copy. 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
0: Seems to be B. Looks like an 8, but I don't know. We'll see when we get there.
1: Copy.

0: 25 Information on traffic complaint currently eastbound 94 pushing Weaver Lake. Described as a gray SUV plate Lincoln Union David 510. Does come back to a 2015 gray Dodge Journey out of South St. Paul. Vehicle is driving with excessive speeds, cutting vehicles off. Normal set RB info 1849. Metro SC-169.
1: Good.
0: Are you available to assist east side with a driving complaint that's northbound approaching North Branch?
1: Sure.
0: Okay, I will get you the event. Thank you so much at 1849.

0: 17-169, you still copy the main?
1: Yeah.
0: Gonna be a gold SUV that's speeding pretty fast in the left lane. We have it on camera at the moment.
1: Okay, you going east or west, or then?
0: Go east, please.
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0: 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I put the plate and number in your event.
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1: Where are you guys at?
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1: Lobby area elevator. If you want to go to the east side of the building, we'll open one of the side doors to let you in. Copy, east side doors. I'm right behind your engine.

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0: Statement.
1: Copy. 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
0: Elevator A is in Alpha.
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3: Bay 175, assist medics, 3551 White Bear Avenue, for a 11-month-old who's bleeding, unknown where it's coming from.
4: 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South Street, and County Road East, Box 321, on Fire Ops 4, time 1857.
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Heavy, 1900.

0: 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Apparently there is a party that's running away on foot that could be possibly armed.
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0: What's your name?
1: You want to see if George can head out there and help you stop the guy?
0: They just transferred us. Look how they are on the way. Correction, they're on scene. 1901.